greeted by the smell of home. Wherever you may choose to roam, there's always another door.

Some of them have run away to the hills and have no shelter. No food. No one knows where they are. Hear me, my chief. I am tired. My heart is sick and sad. I will fight.